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1: West Virginia isn't just where I live, it's part of who I am. I'm John Williams. I grew up here, attended Morgantown High School and WVU, and now my wife and I are raising our two boys in the same community that raised me. 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

0: 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Good morning. It's Jack and Nikki taking your calls. Texts popping in here as well, talking about brand loyalty and the price you pay because of all the arguments you get into of your obsession with brands. And what do we have on the text line here?
1: Coming in on the text line, I have a friend that makes two different meals a lot of the time. Here's an example. Her husband prefers spaghetti sauce from a jar over her homemade sauce. So that's not really two different meals. That's just opening two jars of sauce.
0: Well.
1: But if it does come down to it and you do have to make two different meals, that's absolutely ridiculous. Don't do that.
0: But if she has to do the two different noodles, right? And then
1: you do one pot of noodles.
0: Right.
1: Spoon some into one bowl.
0: I got you. Yeah, I got
1: you. Dump sauce on the one.
0: Okay.
1: Dump the rest of the sauce on the other.

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Wake up. It's the best of Jack and Nikki.

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5: 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Showers today, high of 79. Tonight, showers likely low 60. Tomorrow, chance of showers, high of 72. Now back to the hits.

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Showers today, high of 79. Tonight, showers likely low 60. Tomorrow, chance of showers, high of 72. Now back to the hits.

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4: West Virginia isn't just where I live, it's part of who I am. I'm John Williams. I grew up here, attended Morgantown High School and WVU, and now my wife and I are raising our two boys in the same community that raised me. That's why I understand what most of us want, a fair shot to earn a decent life if you're willing to work hard and a future we can afford. I'm running to be your voice in the state Senate. I'd be honored to earn your vote this November.
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0: West Virginia isn't just where I live, it's part of who I am. I'm John Williams. I grew up here, attended Morgantown High School and WVU, and now my wife and I are raising our two boys in the same community that raised me. That's why I understand what most of us want, a fair shot to earn a decent life if you're willing to work hard and a future we can afford. I'm running to be your voice in the state Senate. I'd be honored to earn your vote this November.
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